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This is Stanley Unwin's Tiny Hoffer with Wobble You, all joyful. Goodbye, load.

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1: 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Come on. 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
2: 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I wanna ignore a senseless fate.

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Non-stop. Kiss. Radio Kiss. As we walk through the corridor of creation, we see lands divide. 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

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Everybody stutters one way or the other, so check out my message to you. As a matter of fact, don't let nothing hold you back. If the scat man can do it, brother, so can you. I'm the scat man. 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